0: Hit, über den gerade alle reden.
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0: I knew it, I knew you. I remembered I loved you. Came back when it mattered, I saw you. Die besten Hits von heute.

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1: 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Whatever it was, I'm over it now.

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